0: only got the words wrong, didn't I? Been a long time. This is so informal, we'll start again.
1: Hey, wait a minute, what is the word? Do I have to? I got it, I got it. 1, 2, 3, 4.

Look at me, I get your body groove. Get up on the groove, get into the mood. Get it? Look at me, I get your body groove. And now my niggas will be grooving till they see you getting it. Look at me, I get your body.